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And money, money she making. Look at the way she's shaking. Make you wanna touch her, wanna taste her. Have you lusting for her? Going crazy, face it.

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4: Es for money. And get advice. Ask for advice. Get money twice. I'm from the dirty. But that Chico nice. 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I call it life.

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1: Hey, what up,
0: grab
1: girl?
0: My glasses, I'm out the door. I'm gonna hit this city.
1: Let's
0: before
1: go.
0: 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'Cause when I leave for the night, I ain't coming.